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0: 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Yeah, we know. We think it's pretty cool, too.

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So you can be rocking the Primordial Squid 24/7. And right now, there's all new designs from killer guest artists. 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

Hell yes. It's Primordial Radio. Thursday morning. With me, Full Metal Hackett, Thursday the 10th of September. Oh, man. New one from Darren here to kick us off. Ease us in to this weekend warm-up. And, of course, yesterday, talking about the big news, the great Nola Trendkill

is upon us. Pantera, Down, Corrosion of Conformity, I Hate God, Power Trip, Pig Destroyer, Black Label. Ah, oh, Louisiana, New Orleans. Ah, oh, Road Trip. Could be pretty cool.

good. And I don't want to turn to Moose. I know he likes to start his show with a daily weather check. But yeah, now I'm sat here doing the show every morning, same place, here at Shea Metal Studio. Do you know what? I don't know what studio number I am, actually. Like 20-something? I don't know. Anyway, I can looking across the room there, out the tiny little windows, the other end of the room. And you can notice every day, just slightly a little bit more. And this morning, let me tell you, well, I don't need to. You can probably see it too. If you're up right now, it's pitch black, man. Anyway, Motorhead right there, brand new one from Darren. And yeah, we were talking quite a bit yesterday about the big NOLA Trendkill Festival. Pantera celebrating 30 years of the Great Southern Trendkill in Louisiana, playing their hometown for the first time in 30 years. They've not played there since that record. I mean, they've not been a band for most of that time. But yeah, the undercard, it looks amazing. Tickets go on sale tomorrow. I don't think it's all that realistic for us, actually. We've had an expensive summer. I'll tell you what we can do, though. We can do an early morning song link. So, Motorhead, Deaf Forever. Let's go from Deaf to Dumb.

yeah, we like to do the early morning song link right here, early doors on a show every morning, Monday through Thursday, where we link the second song to the third song. You know, it really is as simple as that. On a Thursday, it occasionally becomes a Thursday three-way, and as soon as I went deaf, dumb, you just knew where it was going, didn't you? You knew the door was open. Let's do it. Korn, Blind, 94, track one, side one, the start of a new generation and the sound of a weekend warm-up.

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0: 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Yeah, we know. We think it's pretty cool, too. You can vote on the tracks you're loving,

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2: You're damn right. A 1994 double hit right there. Which I'm going to take as a sign it's going to be a good day. Korn, Blind, and then Megadeth, Elysian Fields right there.

there's a lot more of yous around this morning. Ferrero, yesterday I was moaning, like, oh, where is everyone? Even Scouse John was like, oh man, I think everyone's still in bed. Speaking of the devil, it's a bit dark and we have a red sky. I don't know whether that means it's going to rain soon.

Thursday morning. Gone 6:30. Enter Shikari right there. Feet, Wargasm. The Void Stares back. Right, check it out. There's a 16-legged elephant in the room. I think there's still 8 members in Slipknot, no? And they've all got 2 legs. Anyway, last night, one way or another, was about Arsenal. So midweek, Champions League, footy's on, get the beers out. I feel like I have one too many this morning. You can normally hear it in someone's voice. You can probably hear it. I didn't drink a lot. I was watching the footy, Arsenal were playing. It was good. It was a good night, a few beers. And then, while I'm doing that, Slipknot surprise drop.

It's one of them that is when Metallica surprise dropped Lux Aeterna. It's like that was a random sort of Sunday evening as well, wasn't it? So everyone's like, you know, chilling, watching Ski Sunday or something. So everyone's scrambling, like, holy shit, the biggest band in the world have just dropped a song. We need to do a 30-second bit to camera going, hi, Metallica have dropped a thing. Like, just be, you have to be seen to be a part of it. Do you know what I mean? And last night, similar, Slipknot, suddenly Primordial have released a thing going, like, you know, it's 10 words, but you just have to be. But other than that, I don't know much backstory as to why it's called Arsenal. I have given it a listen. It's, maybe it's a grower. Let's see if we've got it in the system yet. We'll drop it here later on breakfast.

Going out to Tirana, Albania today for a few days of culture and heritage. Does a well-travelled man like yourself have any suggestions? Yes, there's a cracking Irish bar where you can get a nice full English breakfast just down the main street. Morning to Scouse John, bit dark, have a red sky. Right, so there's going to be a bit of red sky chat coming up, actually, because a few of you seem to think I've got it mixed up. Turkey mixed up with angels. And Jesus Christ, have I? Ian Johnson's got a team day at work tomorrow, apparently driving 4x4s around Loch Lomond and drinking whiskey. Hopefully in that order. Then visiting Joe, or the other way around, Spirit Box Ginger Saturday nights. Morning to Becky H. Morning to Kev Wistons on email. Have a copious amount of day, everyone. Sir, can I have some more day? On the subject of Joe Palmer on the Insta, saying the same as Ian Johnson. Broomy's here. He's been a long day, and he's only been up for an hour and a half. Trump side of Tom's off to United tonight. And Jess is saying, come on, Thursday, weekend warm-up, let's go!

right, the song's ticking down. I'm up against it. Quick rush, rush, rush. I think I've missed some views. So let's double check. Tilly, present. Brett, present. Scouse John, present. Ian Johnson, present. Becky H, present. Kev Wistons, present. Jess, present. Joe Palmer, present. Gigi, sorry, missed you. Present. Broomies, in for a long day, but he's only been up an hour and a half. That rings a bell. Present. Trampsider Tom, Champions League tonight at Old Trafford. A break from watching Burnley shit the bed. 2 days of overtime at the weekend. Crap, but I think of the pennies. Present. Shmadam. He's talking Red Sky at night. Rapper's Delight. Right, we're going to come back to that. Oh, man, it's so good, that song. Who else do we got? Johnny H. Another morning in the gym. Present. Brett's got some Slipknot rumours, but we know he's present. Tom, Matt, present. And right, okay, good. I'm happy with that. It's Prime Audio. It's Thursday morning. Time for a longish one. Man, this is kind of epic in its own kind of way, though. This is Wicked, Pendulum, The Tempest.

0: We have a lot of occasional features out here on Breakfast, and the happy ending is one of them. And I was going to call it, but I just, as I was introducing that song right there, The Tempest, I was like, oh, is it the final track? Well, I've just double checked. It is track 10 on In Silico, and it is. Yeah, it's this morning's.
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2: You're damn right, it is here on a Thursday morning, bang on 7 o'clock. So welcome to the 7am crew. Couple of stragglers. Sharon's been on. A picture from 6:15 Yorkshire. The sky is pink. Oh no, is that Turkish or Angel? Does that mean sailors fall? Oh man, we need to talk about this in just a sec. And just as pressing, Filthy Phil is wondering if it's necessary that the set of six various sized soft silicone cock rings from Amazon come with an instruction manual. Ask him for a friend, obvs. Right, I'm going to get right on my case right now. We're going to spin the brand new Slipknot before the end of this hour, but this one was already in the log and it's one of my favourites.

Walker, featuring apparently Moose at the beginning of the song. Anyway, listen up. 7:10, Rich Doe is having a bit of an autumnal one in North Suffolk. Got the sweatshirt on. Phil Badeau waking up to Slipknot. Well, stay locked. We're going to do more of that in just a bit. And Parkway Dad's off to Stoke. Right. So, earlier on, Scouse John was saying, a bit dark, we have a red sky. Don't know whether if that means it's going to rain sailors or shepherds. So I said, red sky at night, Turkish delight. Red sky in the morning, angels delight is a warning. No, I'm getting confused here. Brett's saying, did you get shepherd's pie and Turkish delight mixed up? Or did you have a very weird childhood?

Dark Sky in Yorkshire, said Sharon. Now, I dread to think what the phrase is regarding pink eye. And Shmadam saying, red sky at night, rapper's delight. So do we got it wrong? I think a red sky in the morning isn't good, especially if you get pink eye.

0: Right, if you were tuned in around about an hour ago, this morning's early morning song link was Megadeth, Death Forever. Sorry, Motorhead, Death Forever. Into Soundgarden, Big Dumb Sex. And then we did the three-way, so we went from those two to Korn Blind. So, Deaf, Dumb, Blind. So I was like, wow, I've got to throw in a song from that record. And there was one, Clawfinger, Rosegrove. Right, 20 past seven. Saying good morning to Dewsbury, just been on. And big news, we do got the new Slipknot. So actually, I was just reading the email from the PR. And yeah, like I said earlier, last night was all about, well, one way or another, last night was about Arsenal. It was the footy. It was, well, I didn't drink that much, but you know when you just think, oh, I'll have one more beer. It's like, yeah, okay, cool. Right, one. Oh, yeah. Oh, it's a weekday. It's a school night. So I'm feeling a bit better now on my third coffee. It's all good. But yeah, we opened this hour with some Slipknot, taking you back to Iowa. And I tell you what, brand new coming up. I've just noticed, yeah, Dewsbury saved it. And when we save songs, you stick it under a whatever category, and he stuck it in his folder. I mean, I'll be honest, he's welcome to it. like I said earlier, maybe it's a grower, I don't know, but either way, you can decide for yourself in about 20 minutes.
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the great Nola Trendkill, which looks wicked, by the way. Pantera celebrating 30 years of the great Southern Trendkill, playing a gig in New Orleans for the first time, well, in 30 years. And the undercard looks really sick. I was thinking, oh, can I do it? Is it, you know, can I justify spending £2,000 to fly to America and back for 5 days? Maybe not. I tell you what, if I can't do that, what about Riot Fest? Who's up for this? Right, check it out. This is next week. And on the bill is William Shatner. Now, I know what you're thinking. Well, what? So he's got a metal band now. And it's got Phil Susan, who played with Ozzy. He's got some, got some caliber in the ranks. But that's right. Check it out. This is his rider. And this is legit. Number one, Chicago must provide. This is the Chicago must provide list. Number one. Rename a boat in honour of William Shatner so he can captain a ship again. One prominently displayed Riot Fest 26 billboard with William Shatner's face and the face of one lucky fan. A classic Chicago food item to be named in tribute to William Shatner. And he wants to co-anchor the weather outside with Chicago's most beloved meteorologist singing Take Me Out to the Ball Game at a Chicago baseball game. There's more.

0: That's new from Tom Morello, Date Night. We're going through William Shatner's rider for Riot Fest in 10 days' time in Chicago. He wants a boat renamed after him so he can captain a ship again. Anyway, we've gone through the things Chicago must provide. Now on to what he thinks Riot Fest must provide for his performance. Fire breathers, many of them. An intro video created by Gwar. An artist golf cart. He wants that replaced by a DeLorean. Now, hospitality. Dressing room shall be themed as Shatner's Shag Shack to artist specification, see 18.3 of performance contract. 4 feet of Polish sausage. That's 4 foot of Polish sausage. 1 Montreal Canadiens hockey sweater signed by John Stamos. 8 pallets of Faygo, not to be shared with Insane Clown Posse. 1 pair of tube socks and 1 pair of underwear. An assortment of adoptable puppies sourced from a reputable local animal non-profit rescue shelter. 1 bowl of sauerkraut. And a bouquet of flowers. Something dainty. With his requests came a video of him confirming his attendance at the Metal Fest, saying, "Riot fans, Shatner here. I've been thinking of all those letters you sent me, and I've decided you're such big fans of mine, I'm going to debut my heavy metal record at Riot Fest. I hope you'll be there. I hope I'm there."
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0: Right, listen up. Some good news. Scouse John's been back on saying, apologies, Full Metal Hackett. It wasn't a red sky warning. It was just the sun coming up. Oh, Jesus Christ, John. Hang on. Does that need one of these? Okay. Yeah, we thought it was red sky in the morning. Shepherd's warning. Worryingly, I wasn't just pretending to be stupid just now, just for comedy effect. Red sky at night, shepherd's delight, not angel delight. Oh man, that is delicious. So I'm going to get some of that today. I think I'm going to have that for my lunch. Angel delight. And for dessert, Turkish delight. Maybe a shepherd's pie. I tell you what, I've got a lot of cooking today. I might take the day off. Right, so thanks for the update on that, John. And a couple of people saying, how's Mini Bob? So not Big Bob, the big orange bus. His little brother, who's called Mini Bob, Bob's other brother, that stands for. He's been in an MOT and it was like, right, okay, cool. You know I'm normally quite organised, but I completely forgot. And I went down there, I said, I think it's due soon. They said, yeah, 5 days. I was like, oh no. And they said, we'll have it now, because I kind of know them. And they're like, right, we'll take it now. It should be in out. Anyway, it needed a heat shield. And Bambi Beard was saying, well, you only need that, really, if you're going to park on grass. And I said, in no uncertain terms, as the responsible broadcaster I am, that I don't park my car whilst on any drugs, all right? It's just, you just don't do it, kids. Apparently it's not all that serious, but, it is for an MOT. They said absolutely categorically will not pass it. There might be a couple of little things we're prepared to turn a blind eye to, you know, if you buy us a crate of beer. I'm not saying that, you know, breaking the law. We're not going to let that go, because if you drive any distance, it could catch fire. I was like, oh, I've just been to Cornwall and back for a funeral as well. Nearly ended up doing mine when we got home.
1: Cranking out another 90s jam. Wish I could do something new. But nobody wants to hear that. They just want the classics. 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

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So good. Spinning the vinyl last night, actually. Right, we're gone 5 to 8.

0: bigger songs, it's normally like, well, I won't load that in or do anything because someone else is probably beating me to it. And yeah, Dewsbury's already done it. It's loaded in, it's locked and ready. Impact date, 30th of October. Slipknot return with crushing new track. Right. First new song in over 3 years. The anthemic release arrives with a crushing video directed by M. Sean Crayon and stars Jackson White. Right. The culture of Slipknot. Right, do you want to hear this? It's worth it. The culture of Slipknot has spread much farther than anyone could have predicted when 9 guys from Iowa put on masks and uniforms and began challenging the globe to keep up. The band's influence can now be seen and felt in the underground, in those artists headlining rock and pop festivals across the world and virtually everywhere in between. Across genres, across subgenres, artists the world over are following in the footsteps that led out of the US Midwest and onto stages around the world, and all without an ounce of compromise to anyone. I tell you what, let's just listen to it, shall we?
1: I hope no bad people show up.

So press releases are always slightly over the top and, you know, really ham it up and go all in with the wording and over describing everything. They're, you know, they're trying to push the song, right? You know, I get it. And I quite enjoy reading through some of them. They're quite funny. But

0: with this one, for that new Slipknot song right there, Arsenal, it's like they're overcompensating. They've heard the song and they've gone, it's okay. But, you know, the release continues. On Arsenal, Slipknot sounds sharper than ever. The direct result of their commitment to the music, first and foremost. The track is an undeniable statement of strength in the face of diversity and a new marker for the world to deal with and wonder how Slipknot was always and still remains so vital and modern. Did they listen to the same song we...
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0: well in Europe.
1: Oh, I tell you what, hang on a minute. Oh, I tell you what, you can have three of these. Oh, they won't be playing their new song because Arsenal never does well in Europe. Hey, shut up. 1-0 last night, actually. Put a sock in it, says Brett. Hey, I was just saying, the evening, one way or another, was about Arsenal. Anyway, listen up. Let's move on. I need to tell you about the Slay area. It's the weekend warm-up. I'm going to spin the wheel in just a sec.

are made of brand new wage war for your Thursday morning. Right, gone 10 past 8. For 9 o'clock, we're in the sleigh area. It's the weekend warm-up. So check it out. Let me spin the wheel of the people.

It's landed on 1996. All right. 1996. That's it. That's your theme. Usual channels, app, website, Discord request channel. 1996 is your theme. Hit me right now.

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3: You're damn right.

fucking Red Sky Morning, Shepherd Warning. I don't know. Wait, that was Scarish John that started that at 10 past 6, saying, bit dark, red sky. Don't know if that weather means sailors or shepherds. And then it just really escalated, actually. Rapper's Delight is my favourite. Red Sky at night. Rapper's Delight. Did they say that? I don't know. Turkish Delight. Did I get it mixed up? Shepherd's Pie. Loads of chat. Sharon's got pink eye. It's a bit much for 6:15 in the morning, isn't it? Red Sky at night. Oh, I've got pink eye. Hey, right, so just to round it up, Jason Elderfield, there's a new one in Wiltshire. It's Red Sky at night, barns on fire. Red Sky in the morning, barns still on fire. Okay, good. Right, Ev Mitchell, morning to you. He's in Sunderland. Have a great day. Jason the Undertaker, morning. Oh, loving the Shatner chat. Or maybe that should be Shatner banter. Tell you what, we're certainly better than the footy banter we got this morning. Ah, Steve Evans, Brett. Rich Doe saying I can check the MOT status of my vehicle on the government website. Well, thanks, Dad. And Scar Smurf saying I've let down the entire nation of Cornishland. How the hell are you using shepherds in the saying and not sailors? Well, actually, I'll have you know, we like minors. Oh, no, Jesus Christ. No, we like adults, but the adults that do mining. Anyway, let's get out of this just quickly. Julesy, Loving Silosis, once born anew in the system one day.

Really loving New Marmosets. That is A Kiss From A Mother. Former number one out here on Prime Audio, actually, in the upvote charts. Right, we've gone 8:30 from 9 in the sleigh area. Keep your 1996 bangers coming in. That is your theme. So the other morning in the sleigh area, in fact, every Monday, is full album playthrough. This week, it was Nail Bomb and Point Blank. Start to finish, top to bottom, back to front. Oh, man, so good. Off the back of the weekend's triumphant UK run, we were on the ground in London Friday night. And I put a post on Facebook, and in the comments, our friend Laura Slatt's popping up going, listen, I've been listening to Primordial Radio at work. I'm way late for the party, but it's been keeping me going at work. I will subscribe. Thank you both for introducing me to the station at Hellfest. So I was like, oh man, welcome to the party. Welcome to the cult. Not a cult. Let me play you a song. So she goes, thank you, Anything by Ghost. Well, Laura, for

Picture the scene, summer 2027, July specifically, Ogry MCCCC Clubhouse in Cirencestershire, Big Bang 9, which by the way is, hang on, let's have a look, 4-5 tickets left. This is not a drill. Don't sleep, anyways, you ain't going. Big Bang 9 next summer. One of our co-headliners right there, King Kraken. It's going to be so good. That's the new one, Shadows Fall. It inevitably makes me think of the band Shadows Fall. I don't know if we got time. I might, if I can slip some in, I will. Good band. I tell you what, could do a full album playthrough maybe on Monday. Anyway, let me think about that. Right. Lots of Slipknot chat. We played the new song. It's called Arsenal. And yeah, most people, I don't know, just a little bit underwhelmed, really. It's just, I don't know. I don't know what to make of it, really. Brett saying, yeah, a bit like Arsenal style of play. Dull and predictable. Oh, I tell you what, you and Steve Evans, you can have two. All right, there you go. That's it. Hey, listen. Not last night, Arsenal were very good. But yeah, no, the team, not the song. The song's, I don't know, yeah, it just, it's kind of, I don't know, it's all over the place, isn't it? It's, I said to Dewsbury just now, maybe it's a grower. Don't know. I'm sure you're going to hear it a few more times here on the station anyway, so you know, you can change your downvote to an upvote if you like. But from the band that wrote People Equals Shit, I think Phil Badeau sums it up best. New Slipknot equals... All right.

New one from Imminence. If not now, when? Right, 10 to 9, this is your two-song warning. We're going to be in the Slay area. Weekend warm-up, we span the wheel of the people. And it landed on 1996. Don't know why. Well, we span the wheel and that's what it landed on. End off, get your 96 songs in right now. You've got two songs to do so. One of those songs is a bit of a long one, though. It's our single of the week for the final time. This week it's Boss Keloid and Landslide.

band seemingly achieving the impossible with each album they create. Oh, I tell you what, it's been a morning for cracking press releases. The Slipknot one, I tell you what, that was a different level. A different level. It's like when you know when you like listen to a politician and you go, you're on a different planet, man. That's not true. And like I said, maybe it's a grower. I doubt they care what I think. Let's be completely clear about that. Anyway, embracing life, rolling with the punches and the waves of beauty, and not being afraid to channel and express those experiences through art, music, love, anger, and wisdom. Experience tells a story if you don't mind sharing it. So says Alex Hurst about this new song. Well, I'll tell you what, it's long enough as it is, so shall we get into it? It's called Landslide.

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3: All right.
4: Morning.
2: I see you got a mouthful there.
4: I had some toast.
2: Oh, I tell you what, we could have played, what's it called again? We've got a feature, haven't we?
5: Let that be shred.
2: Shreddies. And again, thanks to Dave Mustaine for doing that.
5: Let that be
2: shreddies. We could have had a quick round of that, couldn't we?
4: That's all right.
2: Anyway, so if anyone was playing along to a game that I didn't mention until right there, what was the answer, please?
4: Toast.
2: Oh, right, toast. Anything, yeah. Well, just toast, dry?
4: No, there was some Vitalite on it and some, like, cheesy spread.
2: Oh, I tell you what. And people thought the Red Sky at Night chat earlier was dull. Right? Hey, it's a Thursday, it's a weekend warm-up. Hang on, just to be clear, what day is it?
4: Thursday, innit?
2: All right, good. Do you reckon the phone's likely to be ringing anytime soon?
4: I'm about to start work, so yeah.
2: Oh. First call of the day. Hello, Fiatar. Is that how you answer the phone? Do your phone?
4: No, it's got off my pocket.
2: Hello, Tamiri.
6: The weekend is
2: Oh, hello, weekend. Nice one, brother. Yeah, right. Thursday morning, we're in the sleigh area. It is the weekend warm-up and we span the wheel of the people. It landed on theatres. No, it didn't really. It landed on 1996. So get your 96 bangers in right now.
6: Fuck off!
2: What have we got planned for the weekend, by the way?
4: I don't know.
2: Huh?
4: I don't know. I've got the weekend off, innit?
2: You got the weekend off, innit?
4: Yeah.
2: Oh.
4: The weekend off.
2: That's two in a row, man.
4: All right, what the hell?
2: Anyway, listen, we're just chatting amongst ourselves right here. Shall we get into a request hour? '96 is your theme. Kicking off with this. one thing.

song, literally called 1996, from the Antichrist Superstar album, which came out in 1996. All good with that. Offspring right there, Gone Away, I'm not so sure. So

Still wrong. But it's a good tune though, isn't it? So anyway, we're going to have it. Right, just quickly, while I was in the request channel over on the Discord, which is one of the avenues you can use, I found a message from Mikey Love that he put in there, by mistake, presumably, at 6:05, saying, "Morning, Monsieur Aquette. You sound chuffing knackered this morning, lad. 'Twas almost an emergency Orion deployment, methinks." I wasn't... did I sound rough at 6 o'clock this morning? But we had a few beers last night. It was Champions League. Trucking along here, making sure that the country has IKEA stock supplied. Ah, good work, Mike. Have a fantabulous day to both you and Tamiri and all the Turberts. Well, belatedly, thanks, Mike. Right, the very next message is Trampside of Tom. No messing here. In flames, just a race, Nuff said.

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3: Yeah, damn right it is. Out here on a Thursday morning, we're in the Slay area, and your theme this morning is 1996. A couple songs back, we had the Jester Race from In Flames, and actually a vinyl, the anniversary vinyl arrived, and I've still not got round to spinning that, actually, celebrating 30 years, well, obviously. And on the subject of vinyls, we've got another one that we need to open, actually. I think I know what it might be. It's late. They always are here at Shea Metal. You you kind of know how it goes now. Our friend Dan was over on Saturday night. We were having some beers in the garden. He was like, yeah, new Mastodon's good, isn't it? I got it 2 days earlier. I was like, oh, shut up, Dan. I was like, why is mine? Well, I think it might be here now. So should we do that this hour or save it for Monday? Oh, I tell you what, hook and tease. We're talking 1996, and here's a song that actually appeared in yesterday's Slay Area as well, because yesterday we were talking bands that only have one original member left. We were getting pumped for episode 2 of the Liam Cormier Takeover. Cancer Bat's in the house all this month. Head to the on-demand section if you missed that. And yeah, Corrosion of Conformity are a band that only feature one member, and they're also a band that released a record in 1996. Track 1, Side 1, Jason the Undertaker saying,

On this Thursday morning, Corrosion and Conformity into Talloc. Phil Badeau over on the Discord saying, well, the first thing that came to mind was something from Def Leppard's moody grunge era album Slang, but we don't have anything in the system. Metallica's Loeb was 1996, so Until It Sleeps, Please. Great shout. There it was. Up next, Steve Evans, who, if you missed it earlier on, we were talking Slipknot. We played the new song. It's called Arsenal. And Steve bringing us the unfortunate news, Steve bringing us that Slipknot will not be playing it on their forthcoming European tour. Because, of course, Arsenal never does well in Europe. Well, thanks for that, Steve. He's also requested a song. He says Satyricon released their Nemesis Divina album. Not Davina McCall. In 96, Mother North by Satyricon, please, as it's a bona fide black metal banger.

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3: Of course, formed in 1996. That song's not from 1996. I was going to say, that's well later. He says they're back touring in November. Great band live and small venues allow you to get up close and personal. Yeah, they've got the new record coming out. And actually, Danny has just friend requested me on Facebook. So I'm going to try and chat to them. We had a chat last year at Bloodstock, and back then they were looking for a label. It was all like speculative, but it looks like it's on. New record incoming, right? Two people saying this next one. On the Discord, we've got Rich Doe saying, I turned 20 on February 19th, 96. Yikes. Rock number one that weekend was Sepultura, Roots, Bloody Roots. Also, I'm a gardener. It's appropriate. And Ian Boundy says, like to hear this banger from 96. Bringing back memories of being a mere 32 years. Them

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The chat, mainly, as you'd probably expect, being dominated by a new Slipknot. First radio play earlier, Steve Evans saying they probably won't ever play it over in Europe because Arsenal never do well in Europe. Jesus Christ. The song's called Arsenal. Scout Smurf thought I was playing two songs together at the same time. Brett saying, dull, predictable, a bit like actual Arsenal. Yeah, a lot of football banter, nice one. Mark Bentley on the Slack saying, can we ban that Slipknot song? I'm offended by the name. Moose is agreeing. Yeah, obviously, he's a Spurs fan. Jesus Christ, what an embarrassment. Filthy Phil saying, yeah, falls under the scope of self-editing that we've talked about in the past. Bit filler, not really killer. But two to sum up. The band that penned people equals shit. Broomy saying, Slipknot equals, I want my money back. And Phil Badeau saying, Slipknot equals, all right. Anyway, talking 1996, let's get out of here. Skynet saying, Cryptopsy or Pantera. We don't have Cryptopsy. We open this here show with Down This Morning, closing out with Phil Anselmo 2. Have a wicked weekend, and thanks for listening.

Nothing More. Morning, it's Primordial Radio, where Thursday is here, and I hope it finds you well. And apologies for my Bonnie Tylerness today. I've had the lurgy, and it's been shit. So yeah, avoid. I don't know if it was the gym or the boys bringing it in from college, but I have had someone's germs. Yay. So, not even kidding, woke up crying early hours of Monday. Couldn't swallow. It was an ouchie and I completely lost my voice. It's still not solid, but I will give you my best today, I promise. So, I've had a birthday since we last spoke. Yes, another turn around the sun, and I got spoiled rotten. I got some amazing vinyl and a book that near made me cry because Anthony Bourdain was on the cover. I love him so and I miss him. But back to vinyl, I got The Cure acoustic hits and also this. It's called Symphonique and it was recorded last summer with the Quebec Symphony Orchestra. It is called The Unknown Knows and they are Voivod. This is amazing.

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Primordial Radio. Bring me drugs of the OTC variety. That is not Roman Reigns, I meant over the counter. I've got you something brand new next. So this is the opening track from the upcoming November release on Napalm Records. I'm pretty sure that is, or was, at least Alien Weaponry's label. So they're called Prong. I like this. It's a mash of thrash, industrial alt, and it reminds me of times at Trivium, right? And then I'm like, whoa, Cavalera riff. So these dudes, they've been on the go since old school, CBGB days, not even kidding. It's on Bandcamp, so go buy their shit. This is a banner.

Showbiz News, especially for you, Hank Mardukas. Morning, you're on Primordial Radio. It's Jules here with you until noon, and I'm going to play you a killer cover now, which I do every Thursday morning. And this week's Sludgy Soundgarden.

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1: Fakar no maida. 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

aforementioned alien weaponry. And we just had Anthrax, 11 a.m. is upon us. And I'm going to be keeping you company until midday, when you'll get a Dewsbury, easing you into Thursday afternoon. Yes, I paid particular attention to word order there. Right, we'll get this before the turn of the hour. It's Danzig this Thursday morning on Primordial Radio.

Rob Rhodes, Metallica, Until It Sleeps morning. We've got 11 o'clock this Thursday morning and I've got something dreamy for you now. And this is Typo Negative. I know, right? You wouldn't necessarily associate dreamy and Typo Negative. But yeah, a reminder of just how awesome this song is. On the October Noir socials this week, so they played a gig last weekend and they covered this song. Not only that, they had Paul Bento join them on stage and he be the guy who played sitar on the original recording. This is gorgeous.

We love you, Jericho. Do me a favour, though. Go and look up Jericho Entrance AEW on YouTube and just watch what the crowd do. It is amazing. So it's Primordial Radio Morning. It is Jules here. Rather croaky Jules, sorry about that. I've got you another half hour or so. I've got Host and Soil Work to play for you, and that'll be right up after Amon Amarth. And I'm going to give this one a go. Gia Lahorn. Sorry if I butchered it, Blunty.

It's a tune. DPU, not DPD. Who are bringing me a new dishwasher today, by the way? My first ever dishwasher, and I am excited. And also a massive loser, it seems. All right, let's get some sludgy Gojira. It's Japanese for Godzilla, you know.

was Gods of Rock and Roll. This is Primordial Radio. I've been the Jules and Oots. Dewsbury is up next. He's here until Moose takes over at 3. But stay with us, though, as you're going to get Cat at 6 and Blunty at 8. So remember, it is Free Spin tomorrow. Your requests all day from 7 a.m. You know what to do. Alrighty, I'm out of here. I gotta go cough my face off, and I'm going to leave you with Rosie Finch. Until next week.

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1: That particular voiceover, Bill Courage, he sounds like I've just goosed him. Honk. Dewsbury. Anyway, when I am going through the music for Primordial, I schedule the following week, and then I go through the music just to try and time out every hour so that I know that all the presenters have got time to talk and say what they want to do and put some songs in, all that kind of thing. There are certain songs that I sometimes end up dropping because they're a bit long and they just don't fit and yada yada. And I've dropped this song probably four times in the last month because I just couldn't figure out how to work it in during daytime. However, not today. The title track from Tesseract's most recent album, War of Being. Let's go.

0: You see, my usual rule is if a song goes over 10 minutes, then it gets a crusty. But the way I'm getting around it with this one is that War of Being's got quite this lovely long outro. And by coming in early, as I just did there, yes, I talk over the outro, but it also means that technically the song's kind of finished before the 10-minute... Who am I kidding?
1: Oh, that just kept going, huh?

That is Arch Enemy with War Eternal. It's Prime Audio Radio on this Thursday afternoon, where it may sound odd because it's 12:15. However, this particular radio show has now been going for 48 hours in what is very confusing to me. We'll get to that in a minute, all right. However, on this day, September the 10th, in 1894, London taxi driver George Smith was the first person ever, as far as we're aware, fined for drunk driving. 1894 in London. Those regulations have still to make it to rural Lincolnshire. On this day in 1966, the Beatles' Revolver album went to number one and stayed there for 6 weeks in the UK. Wow, man. On this day in 2007, slightly less auspiciously than the Beatles' Revolver, Pamela Anderson's ex-husband, Kid Rock, was involved in an alleged assault on Motley Crue drummer Tommy Lee. Police interviewed witnesses involving the pair at the MTV Video Music Awards in Vegas. Apparently, Tommy Lee was removed from the event while Kid Rock was allowed to stay. Wow. And on this day in 1991, 35 years ago, Nirvana's breakthrough single, Smells Like Teen Spirit, was released in the US. The song was on their second album, Nevermind. It wasn't an immediate hit. It wasn't until its accompanying music video, in which a riot breaks out at a high school pep rally, it wasn't until that video picked up traction on MTV that the song rose up the charts. By the end of 1991, it had been in the top 10 on the singles charts in the US, UK, Australia, Canada, and across Europe, and had been dubbed the anthem for the apathetic by Time magazine. It also eventually ended up leading to some really great cover versions, like this one from Paul Anka. Yeah, we're doing this. Primordial Radio.

0: That is Queens of the Stone Age with Insignificant Other. Prime Audio Radio, don't forget that you can get our full chat with Queens of the Stone Age on our YouTube right now. It's a very cool thing. New one from Fear Factory to play for us next. And within an hour, I'm not entirely sure when I'm going to throw them in yet. You may have noticed there's been a couple of new songs released over the last couple of days. One from the Spirit Box and the other one from Slipknot. Both fairly big in our world, so we might be taking a look at them. But I am somewhat temporally confused, as alluded to a little earlier on. Yeah, this radio show has been going on for over 48 hours. I started recording it, that very first link before Tesseract, on Monday night as part of the Twitch stream that I do every week. And then, right then, around about 20 past 10, was when Kit woke up, and he was not well. No, he was sick everywhere. So that kind of curtailed that particular stream. It would have been fairly harsh. Went, Beck, I need you to clean all this up. I'm in the middle of a stream on Twitch. Yeah, that kind of thing would... Ooh, that would not win me Husband of the Year awards. No. So I'm actually recording this one last night, Wednesday night, on Twitch, with many of the same usual suspects hanging out on Twitch. Viking John, we got Micahsaurus, we got Chicken Man, we got Mikey Love, who's just about to go to bed at time of speaking, because, ooh, he was up at 4:15 this morning. We've got JJ, loads of folks hanging out with us. Thank you. Johnny Winchurch as well. Fabulous. So yeah, this is something that I'm trying to do when I'm, just because I have this other job that I have to go do. When I do record shows, I want to do it on Twitch so that we can hang out. Thing is, Monday night's going to be like a staple, but then there may be other ones around it. Like this one, for example. So, if you want to know when that's happening, do you sub or do you kind of follow the Twitch channel and then you'll get notifications? Turn notifications from Twitch on and then you might get one occasionally. The notification, that is. I'm not entirely sure how Twitch works. You'd think I'd know by now. I've been doing this for long enough.
1: Not mine!

album from Airborne is out right now. Frontman Joel O'Keefe was our guest for the Primordial Radio Residency last month. It was very cool. All those episodes available on demand via the website and the app. We are around about 10 to 1. So it's time now to celebrate some of the great and good of the world of rock and metal by playing a brace of songs from them in a Primordial double tap. I always try and direct it kind of on bands who are doing live stuff. And Hackett's Artist of the Week, Green Lung, have got their new album, Necropolitan, coming out tomorrow. It's very cool. And they're doing a listening party on Bandcamp at 8 o'clock tonight, if you want to check that out. They're going to also be doing some sign-ins over the weekend. Rough Trade East on Friday, Saturday afternoon, they're going to be at HMV in Manchester. That's in the Arndale. They're going to be HMV Birmingham on Sunday and Rough Trade in Bristol on Monday. Green Lung, new album. We love it, man.

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That is some clutch with The Drifter Returns. Possibly about their favourite chocolate bar being in the vending machine once again. You remember Drifters? It was like the two-finger thing that was quite nice. I always had them in the school vending machine. Anyway, Primordial Radio. We've gone 1 o'clock and oh my holy shirt balls. We got surprise dropped brand new Slipknot yesterday. Oof. So, it's their first release with drummer Eloy Casagrande, who joined in 2024. Likewise, it's also the first song to be released since the departure of longtime turntablist Sid Wilson earlier this summer. The irony is that this song contains more scratching than any Slipknot song has done in some time. Which is weird. So, the song may also feature the as-yet-unidentified masked percussionist who's been touring with them since 2023. And can you believe it? 3 years since their last standalone track, Bone Church. Holy hells, man. Let's get to it, man. Slipknot. This is Arsenal.

0: I would like to say thank you to Sooty, who sent me a link last night. And that was the first I'd heard of that brand new Slipknot. Although Sooty was also saying, not an immediate kind of mad song for him, not an immediate banger. Maybe it's a grower. I like it. I like it. And thing is, you can't expect brand new Slipknot to have that incredible impact of like when you first heard Slipknot, you know, because it's Slipknot. And so that element of surprise, unless they come out and do like, I don't know, a 17-minute jazz odyssey, then we're probably not going to be all that surprised by what Slipknot come out with. But still, I really like him, man. And plus, oh my days, Eloy Casagrande. This is absolutely no slight to Jay Weinberg whatsoever, who's an incredible drummer. But Eloy Casagrande, man, sounds like the spiritual successor of Joey Jordison there. Wow! What an absolute powerhouse drummer. Brand new from Slipknot. Well, what with that and the new Spirit Box that we're going to get in a bit, I think my decisions for playlisting next week have been kind of made.
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0: epic. Speaking of epic, I may have news. PR Fam member Tim Lepp got in touch with me yesterday afternoon. Big up yourself, Tim. So, yeah, we might be... Do you remember what we were talking about yesterday afternoon that I thought would be monstrously funny? Remember that thing? Primordial Radio. Well, Tim has a suggestion. And then Tamiri also pointed out that it is Hackett's birthday a week on Friday. So, watch this space.
1: This is a song for the
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0: Dr. Colin.
1: You don't always have to f*** her hard. In fact, sometimes that's not right.

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And we, just by dint of how we do things, do not need to play radio edits. However, in the case of that song, occasionally I want to. A lot of effort went into making that. And it's a funny song anyway, but I just think the radio edits make it even funnier.

me some Architects. That is Seeing Red. It is Prime Audio Radio coming up to 2 o'clock on this Thursday afternoon. And as promised, we've got the brand new one from Spirit Box, which they surprise dropped earlier on this week. What is it? Spirit Box and Slipknot. Two of them in a week. Holy hells. So the new Spirit Box track is called Morning. And I think it's a beautiful song, man. I dig it. There's a lot of clean vocals in there. It's cool. Spirit Box, of course, going to be heading out on the road very soon. They are in Glasgow on the 12th. Coming up this weekend. Then we've got Nottingham, Manchester, Cardiff and London before they head off to Germany. Man, if you're playing out for these, have an absolute blast. This is brand new from Spirit Box. It is Morning.

0: brand spanking from Spirit Box. That is Morning. Let me know what you're thinking with a thumbs up, thumbs down. And if you're heading to see them, Ginger and Dying Wish over the next week or so, have an absolute blast, won't you?
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That is Beartooth. What are you waiting for? Which is a fine question. What are you waiting for? Me? I'm waiting for Free Spin Friday. Which will, of course, be back tomorrow morning, 0700. It is Friday Eve, my friends, so you know what to do. Hit me up by all the usual channels, the website, the app. You can get in touch via the hashtag request channel on Discord. Let me know what you want to hear for Free Spin Friday. Going to be go from 0700 tomorrow morning. It's cool. It's going to be funky. It might be funky. Do you want to request something funkalicious? You could do. I don't know. Play that funky music. That'll work. Do we have any parliament in the system? That's a question. Look, if I can find some parliament funkadelic, if somebody requests it, I'll play it, all right? In the meantime, to get us in the mood for this free spin, I asked for an inappropriate Twitch from the guys with me right now on Twitch as I'm recording this. Mikasaurus came up. How about something from The Who? Yeah, man.

0: Kasaurus suggesting The Trooper by The Who for an inappropriate Twitch. Indeed. And I would love you to join me for Free Spin live from Studio 2 tomorrow morning from 0700.
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1: Hey, you know, sometimes you can hear like a straight 4-4 drum beat and you're like, oh yeah, that's AC/DC, or that's Airborne, or that's that kind of thing. This isn't

Oh my day, that is some old school Maiden for us. That is Invaders. It is Primordial Radio. And it is a Thursday afternoon, counting down to Free Spin, which kicks off, as I said, at 0700 tomorrow morning. And will be a lot of fun. Yes, it will. So get your requests in, all that kind of stuff. Shout out to me, Julie. So, Jules, of course, the harbinger of the weekend, who was on earlier, sounding absolutely fabulous. I was thinking of you yesterday, Jules, because I was at work and we had Kerrang Radio on, and they played for, I think, the first time that I've heard in ages, they played Typo Negative. I'm like, fair play, well done. Always makes me think of Jules. Also, last night, Jules sent me a picture, and it was haggis mac and cheese that they just made. It looked like the finest thing ever. I do hope Fergs is taking notes for the menu at our Burns night next year. Haggis mac and cheese, man. It looked incredible. But also, salute to me, Julie, as well, because she reminded me of a thing the other day. So, I don't know if you joined us for the Primordial AGM a little while back, or if you are aware, we have new voices incoming imminently here at Primordial. Yes. Becky H is going to be joining us, which I'm dead excited about. And Jules messaged me the other day saying, can't wait to have another female voice on the station, which I heartily approve of. We've had, you know, quite a few ladies come and go over the years, but Jules has been here from the get-go. And it will be very cool to have another lady. Also, we're going to have a show from Jez off of that DMC brewery. I cannot wait for this. We're just sorting out the logistics of getting a bunch of stuff sorted, getting gear out to them so that they can actually do shows and yada, yada, yada. I can't wait, man. I also need to sit down and go through the schedule and figure out when we're going to do these things. But, you know, the semantics, logistics, I'll figure that stuff out. That's my problem. It's going to be cool, and it's coming very soon on Primordial. It's been a while since we had somebody new. What, I think the last new presenter we had, that was Blunty, wasn't it? Christ.

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0: Moose and I have been engaged in a game of voicemail tennis for the last couple of days. So when I've been at work, he's been messaging me. Well, no, sorry. I started it, so I called him on my way home from work. Well, I just fancied a chat. And no, Moose, he couldn't answer. So he then sent me a message, and then I had a voicemail from him. So I couldn't answer because I was at work. Then I tried calling him back. So, you know, like, bunk, bunk, bunk, bunk, one side to the other, voicemail tennis. And the main reason I wanted to speak to Moose, excuse me, was because I wanted to find out how many tickets are left for next year's Big Bang, at which King Kraken, whom we've just heard, will be playing. I'm just going to go out on a limb and guess it's not many, man. I haven't spoken to him in weeks. You think I would do at some point? I'm sure I will do at some point. It's just, you know, got stuff to do and things like that. Anyway, thank you very much for hanging out on this Thursday afternoon. Speaking of Moose, the Big Canuck is up next. And I will be back tomorrow morning at 0600 with free spin kicking off at 0700. I'm going to leave you with a curveball because, as we discussed 2 and a bit hours ago, on this day in 1991, Nirvana's breakthrough single Smells Like Teen Spirit was released in the US and went on to change everything and also spawn some really, really good covers like this one from the Muppet Barbershop Quartet.
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0: 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Take in a deep breath. Now breathe out. Just feel the fucking nonsense float away. Take full, deep breaths. Breathe in strength. Breathe out bullshit. Allow your breathing to discover its own natural, unhurried pace. If your thoughts drift to the three-ring shit show of your life, bring your attention back to your breathing. And with each breath, feel your body saying, "Fuck that." With passive acceptance, just allow distracting thoughts to float by. Fuck that. With each breath you take, your thoughts become lighter. Take a moment to appreciate the silence. Those assholes can't piss all over a purity like this. You are weightless, timeless, without beginning or end. Completely relaxed and free of thought. And as you slowly open your eyes, greet the world and everything in it with a new, beautiful breath of fuck that.
1: Indeed, fuck that.
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1: Good afternoon. Welcome

love that cover. It's the Interrupters, Bad Guy. There must be a people's playlist in there about rock and metal bands that covered songs that weren't really rock and metal, but made them rock and metal. Do you know what I mean? Yeah, probably too much explanation. Anyway, the Interrupters, I had them optimistically on my list of bands to approach for our 10th birthday. Yeah, I don't think they'll be coming. Unless we happen to find a pot of gold, but yeah, that's not happening. Anyway, still working on that. Penciled in for the 30th of October next year. October 30th on the 2027 at KK Steel Mill. It is penciled in. Penciled in the moment that it becomes indelible ink. I shall let you know.

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Nine Inch Nails, as alive as you need me to be. It is Primordial Radio on this Friday Eve. Hello there, it is Moose. I hope that you are well and fighting fit and ready to face whatever is coming. I'm not really quite sure what my unnatural obsession is with the Primordial upvote, because I check it at least once a day just to see, you know, what you're liking, what's moving, what's shaking, kind of thing. And I did say about Tony Iommi. So Tony Iommi remains at number one. I can tell you that. Will that still be the case come Monday? We shall find out with Pete Bailey. But for now, Tony Iommi remains at number one. But I did say it was the only song since we've been doing the only song that I was aware of that didn't have any downvotes, which is significant because it's a net number, right? So not having any downvotes is a plus. And I looked today and there are 7 downvotes on this song. Who is downvoting Tony Iommi? And what is your excuse? Anyway, to each their own and all that. Anyway, it's currently number one, still number one on the Primordial upvote. Thank to you and your votes.

Machine freaking head beyond the pale. Royal blood in just a moment. Free spin tomorrow. Yes, as is tradition on Primordial Radio. A lot of new people last week, and I'm not really quite sure why, which is fantastic. And if you are new to Primordial, every single Friday, it is Free Spin Friday. It's a request show, and we do it all day long, and ultimately, we need your requests, particularly Dewsbury, because Dewsbury goes to work on a Friday, so he has to pre-record quite early. So if you are thinking, oh, yeah, I want in, I would like to have a song played, get them in nice and early for Dewsbury on the Free Spin. Actually, go through the system. Go through the system and request through there. And you can go on to Discord if you wish, or indeed on I was going to call it Twitter, on X. It changed its name recently, I've heard. Anyway, so if you could possibly and kindly get your requests in nice and early for Dewsbury, well then, please do so. He'd be ever so grateful, I know.

Hot Damn Jukebox on the radio. It is Primordial Radio, where over the years, good Lord, I would actually like a number of the number of bands that I've been introduced to thanks to Primordial Radio. And every day it seems that I'm coming across a band going, I don't know how to pronounce that. I've never heard of them. And which is good. Or if you're looking at from my position of, you know, presenting the program, I should know what I'm talking about. Key word in that sentence being should. However, I see this band, Nula Sulas, and I'm looking at it going, okay, I'm pretty sure that's Latin. But the name of the song is Fantaroa. And I thought, oh, well, they've got to be from New Zealand, Maori, you know, Fantaroa. No, actually, they're from Bournemouth. Well, there you go. And they are a new addition to Primordial Radio. I don't think that I've actually heard this before, so shall we get into it?

0: 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Hi, you've landed on the free stream of Primordial Radio. 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

Limp Bizkit Auto Tunage. It's Primordial Radio. John Carpenter, Revenge, is next. It's doing very well in the Primordial upvote. We shall see where it ends up. I'm thinking top five at least. I don't think it can go really beyond the top five, to be honest. Anyway, that's Monday. Let's not worry about that right now. Let's think about the People's Playlist for this Friday Eve. And I'm going to dedicate this to Dr. Ellie, who sent me an email to just detail some dreams that she had involving the Tate brothers and why were they in her church. I don't want to give away too much, but it's a dream, right? So I thought, oh, let's do a song dedicated to that crazy dream that you had. And then I thought, well, God, I can never, when I wake up, when you wake up and after a dream and it's really intense and it's vivid and it's real, you go, wow, that was graphic. And you can recite, chapter and verse exactly what happened. About half an hour later, you go, I don't remember what that was. Anyway, so I'm making this incredibly convoluted for no reason. So let's do it, just dreams in general, whether it's one you've had, one that you hold close to your heart, a song containing the word dreams, whatever. I don't really care. So dreams is our theme today on the People's Playlist. Put your thinking caps on and send forth your suggestions, please, on the usual channels, on Discord through the system, or on X, if you'd be so kind. John Carpenter. No, wait a minute. That was Friday the 13th. Never mind.

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Rob Zombie, Thuper Bass. Did you see that he played the Full Throttle Saloon at Sturgis a couple of weeks back? I know that the Full Throttle Saloon had its own television program, then burned down, but they've obviously rebuilt it, obviously. And I had no comprehension how enormous it is. I think the capacity is like 20,000 people in one saloon. I think it might have more than one room. But anyway, we always talk about going, or at least I do, going to Wacken as a sort of a pilgrimage to the one of the things that I'd like to do before I die. Sturgis has to be on that list as well. That just looks like utter mayhem. I can't believe that Hackett hasn't been there. Yet, still early. Anyway, that was Rob Zombie. That was Thuper Beef. This is Accept Et Al. Fast as a Shark. It's Primordial Radio.

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such tune, Cranberries, Zombie at Primordial Radio. Bad Wolves play next, and the two will forever be intertwined. Just that crazy story when Dolores O'Riordan died the day that she was going to go lay down a guest vocal on the Bad Wolves version of Zombie. Just nuts. And good on Bad Wolves, because didn't they donate all the whatever they managed to raise off of that song to her kids? I think that was the case. So good on them. Let's get something from Bad Wolves now. This is Jolene.

Wargasm, pyro, pyro. It's Primordial Radio on this Friday Eve. Hello there, it is Moose. People's Playlist on the way at 5 o'clock. And today, thanks to Dr. Ellie. So Dr. Ellie sent me an email a couple of days back just outlining a couple of really random dreams that she had. And that's kind of how dreams work. You wake up, go, what? So I thought, oh, let's do a People's Playlist on dreams, about dreams that you may have had in your sleep. But then, yeah, you know, maybe you don't remember your dreams. So why don't we do a dream that you have, like an aspiration, or indeed a song that talks about dreams as the subject matter. I don't really care. Whatever. Dreams is the theme. You figure it out and send forth your ideas, and we shall play them after 5 o'clock on the People's Playlist of Primordial Radio. Right now, Slipknot, All Out Life.

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3: Good Lord, we're actually early. I feel a great disturbance in the force. Right, it's the People's Playlist, all about dreams today. And Grizz, this is a fine way to start. A very fine way. Grizzmondo, we thank you. Sevenfold Nightmare, People's Playlist, Primordial Radio.

Nine Inch Nails, Dead Souls, all about dreams on the People's Playlist this evening. As for Matt Simmons, says, "Hi Moose, I still remember the worst nightmare I ever had when I was of single figure age. I was running through a maze trying to get away from something when I ran into a room that had a swimming pool full of dead bodies. I then ran into the next room to find another swimming pool full of the fingers and toenails from the bodies." Yes, that must mean something. At that point, a giant ogre appears and starts to chase me out and across an open plain. He's starting to catch me when I trip up. Oh, that's the worst. I crash to the ground and then I wake up. It's so infuriating in your dream when you've got to run. It's like, I'm in treacle here. I don't know what's going on. Anyway, Matt Simmons, Dead Souls by Nine Inch Nails would probably fit that story well, I think. You are correct, sir. That is right. Owen Deaver is here. Owen says, seen him over 30 years ago when he had hair. Brilliant, always. I always wanted to surf, but I live 90 miles from the sea in Milton Keynes. Jokes on a postcard. Thank you in advance if you play it. Jokes? To you? Whatever. Anyway, Surfing with the Alien, it's Joe Satriani for Owen Deaver on the People's Playlist at Primordial Radio.

0: People's Playlist, Nail Bomb, Blind and Lost. That is for Dave Hayhoe. It's all about dreams today. Dave says, good afternoon, Moose. Hope you're well. I am. Thank you very much. The main dream that sticks out for me are, they're very regular, so it must mean something. I always lose my car from where I parked it. No matter where I go looking for it, I can't find it, so I'm running around blind and lost. Is this a dream, Dave, or is this reality? Because honestly, last week, I was like, I parked the car right here. It's well over there. Okay. Anyway, Dave, thank you very much for that. That was Blind and Lost, Nail Bomb. We say hello to Mike Kennard. Surely the most important dream in metal is the one Steve Harris had after scaring himself shitless watching the film The Omen. He then wrote a song about it called The Number of the Beast. Things were never the same again.
1: For the devil sends the beast with wrath, because he knows the time is short. Let him who hath understanding reckon the number of the beast, for it is a human number. Its number is 666.

Maiden, The Number of the Beast, People's Playlist. Good news, Maiden fans. There's more Maiden lined up in just a moment. Bad news, people who don't fancy Maiden. Lance! There's more Maiden in a moment. We carry on with today's People's Playlist, which is all about dreams. This one goes out to Middle Class Call, who says, what about the mighty Nazareth in Dream On, originally written by the one, the only, Billy Rankin? Ah, Billy Rankin. What a legend.

June. Squeeze, cool for cats. That's for Ashley Bloor, who the other night had a dream about my cat. I don't even have a cat. So, and what did your cat look like? How did you know it was your cat? Jason Koch says, I can never remember my dreams, but I do know there are some very strange people in strange situations. So, a maiden's stranger in a strange land would be appropriate. Jason, I thank you.

Sleep Token, Hypnosis. That is for Terry. No, it was for Alex Ball. Alex Ball says, "Hey, Moose, got hypnotized by a stage hypnotist about 20 years ago. It's a very surreal experience. Sort of feels like you're dreaming whilst awake. With that in mind, can I suggest Hypnosis? Quite appropriately by Sleep Token." Indeed. Alex, thank you very much. Right, we say hello to Terry Pitt now. Hello, Terry. Howdy, Moose. One recurring dream I have is to be flying or swimming through the air. It's a bit weird. So how about Wings of Feathers and Wax by Killer Be Kill? Excellent choice.

a People's Playlist request for Steve Evans, who occasionally has what I presume is an anxiety dream where I accidentally shave my beard off. It's always a relief to wake up with it still there, as old photos of me without a beard look weird now. I'd like to see those photos, Steve. Can I get Dawn Razor by Fields of the Nephilim, please? Yes, of course you can. Right, Gunnar Graham is here. Oh, Dewsby's going to be rolling his eyes going, what? Supertramp? Really? I love this tune. Dreamer, Supertramp, Primordial Radio.

penultimate request on today's People's Playlist. Well oversubscribed. I will endeavour to play the requests that were not played today. I'll do them on Free Spin tomorrow when we join each other next. Right. So Cat Wright is next. Now, I'm not sure if they have their Beyond the Main Rift this week. I haven't seen any posting, so it'll be a bit of a mystery. We shall find out after six when Kat is here. I'm going to leave you with this. This is for Rich Doe, who says, glorious day in North Suffolk. I've not had wacky dreams of late, but had a few about nuclear war two or three times this week. Bit disturbing, really. So can I please have evil scarecrows, nuclear fallout, machine sentience? Rich, it would be my pleasure. I thank you.

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1: Yes, it's me, Blunty. I'm here with you for the next two whole is oh god, is hours on this wet and miserable summer's afternoon here on Primordial Radio. We're going to start off with a Sabaton with the Red Baron.

I start off my free spin, I played a bit of Stanbush the Touch because Peter Cullen sadly died, I think it was on a Thursday. And you know, there's a lot of the team here at Primordial that are massive nerds and Transformers fans. So I played it, and I was aware that, that Jusery had played a bit of Stanbush, you know, in the morning. And I can only assume that Bensky played it later. So Dunkey, the retired goth, took to Discord to air his dissatisfaction with the amount of Bush that had been played on the day. So, you know what? Okay, I hear you. And still in honour of Peter Cullen, here's another one for you. But it's not Stanbush this time, I do promise.

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See what I did there? See what I did there, donkey? Mm-hmm. Just for you, mate. Next up, we're going to have a bit of Nickelback. Yes, Nickelback have got new music out. And this one is Rattle the Cage. I'm actually really digging this. You know, I have sat down and I've got in touch with myself, you know, and I will openly admit, I do have a soft spot for Nickelback. You know, this has probably just ruined any kind of credibility, if I had any ever. And I fully appreciate that you're probably all going to switch off the radio right now. But anyway, this one reminds me of the early days, the heavier stuff. And it is catchy. Just give it a chance.

0: without doubt, in times of peace, there necessitates no cruelty at all. But when cracks in the facade appear, and humanity itself cannot be the solution, the human condition is such that cruelty becomes the only answer.
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0: Flipping heck, that one blew the cobwebs out for this Saturday afternoon. That was Disembodied Tyrant with Winter, and before that we had a bit of Bloody Tyrant with a Japanese name title that I cannot pronounce. But remember, head to the app and give it a thumbs up or thumbs down if you are in digging the music. And whilst you're on there, or not if you're on the website even, Senior would like me to remind you that he has a sale on, or we have a sale on even, 25% off tees and accessories, or selected accessories, and up to 40% off hoodies and zoodies. 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Right, so we got next Red Method up next with a Detonate.
1: 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The record straight. 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
0: It's so good, we thought you'd want to hear it again. 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

So next up is Blunty Senior's Pick of the Week. Now, if you don't know who Senior is, and some people take the piss at me, I have to say this every week, there might be someone new out there that doesn't know who Senior is, so stuff you. Senior is my dad. He looks after all the merch here at Primordial Radio. And every week, just to keep him happy, he gets to pick one song during the week. Now, I haven't managed to get hold of him today, as he's off to go see his beloved Coventry City. I'm not a football fan by any stretch of the imagination, but Senior is a lifelong City fan. And, you know, he was pleased as punch when they got promoted to the Premiership. Unfortunately, well, for him, my son, Harry, is an Arsenal supporter. So last week didn't go down too well. To be fair, that my son even shithoused him so well when he was over my Senior's house with my mum, that he changed his desktop background to Arsenal Championship picture, and Dad can't figure out how to turn it back. But anyway, he's off for his first home game with a Premiership side today. So here's a bit of The Enemy with We Live and Die.

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0: 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Yeah, we know. We think it's pretty cool, too.

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Yes, that is a Monomath with their brand new track, Eight Legs of Thunder, here on Primordial Radio, because it's time for Viking and Folk Metal. Yes, I dedicate the last half an hour of my Saturday show to this wonderful genre, so it gives you a chance to get your mead and your Viking horns and just prance around and do crazy shit. So I am thoroughly digging that new track. It is proper old school Monomath, and it's just so catchy. It just gets stuck in my head. Next up, we're going to go with a bit of Stiletto Mortis with Might Be Giants, and then a brand new one from D'Artagnan with a cover of Crazy Train.

Wormwood with Yar Extras here on Primordial Radio. Now, to play me out as I am off, this is me done for the week. I'm going to play you with Dina Lovota, or Lovota, just look on the app, with Return My Coffin Home. This is coming from Discord, because I have there is a channel on Discord where you guys can post your recommendations or what you think's digging. And there's a lot, I think there's three or four people that, four, five, six possibly people that post in there. So that, it helps me kind of find new music, because I can't expose myself to everything. But yeah, this is one of your picks.

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0: 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Yeah, we know. We think it's pretty cool, too.

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